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1: Your Charlottesville forecast for the rest of the day, plenty of sunshine. We have a heat advisory in effect. Afternoon highs today around 100 with real field temperatures with that humidity anywhere from 105 to 110. It'll be a muggy night tonight, clear sky, lows around 74. High heat watch goes into effect for Thursday, mostly sunny, highs around 103. I'm David Rogers in the 29 News Weather Center.
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Bailey Zimmerman, Chevy Silverado, 92.7 Seville Country. Hopefully you're not headed up to NYC for your holiday weekend. You know, there's a pretty big rumor that somebody is getting married at Madison Square Garden. Me? I'm going to be hanging out by the pool. No need to get involved in that mess. Might listen to some Kenny Chesney. This is How Forever Feels. Big.

0: when the dash is hot enough to fry an egg. 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

Blake Shelton, Gwen Stefani, Nobody But You, 92.7 Seville Country, the broadcasters for Blood Drive, the summer edition. It's coming up very soon, Monday, July 13th. So coming up, I'll tell you how you can help save lives with just 1 hour of your day. New Country, Graylin James, Water at a Wedding. Well,

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There's Greene County people, and there's Fluvanna County people. But guess what? You're all our people. 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

0: It won't be long. 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How about the Shops and Stonefield, Sam's Club? 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

Chris Stapleton. 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
1: The Charlottesville forecast for the rest of the day, plenty of sunshine. We have a heat advisory in effect. Afternoon highs today around 100 with real field temperatures with that humidity anywhere from 105 to 110. It'll be a muggy night tonight. Clear sky, lows around 74. High heat watch goes into effect for Thursday. Mostly sunny, highs around 103. I'm David Rogers in the 29 News Weather Center.
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1: She was storming through the house that day, and I could tell she was leaving. 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

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George Strait on a Sevo Country throwback. You're going to have a big chance to save some money coming up this Friday over at Seville Local Deals. Can you say soccer? 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

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That means a new Seville local deal goes live. And if you've been caught up in World Cup fever, I believe the U.S. men's national team playing right now as I speak, well, then you've probably seen the scenes over at the Fox Den Sports Bar and Soccer Fields, Charlottesville's newest soccer bar. They are the official World Cup Fan Fest. They're showing all 104 World Cup matches live. And so I bet it's packed over there right now. Well, $25 can get you $50 to spend there this Friday, 9 a.m., because that's the next Seville local deal. If you haven't checked out the Fox Den, good guys Brian Cook and Brian Crow, they're over there. They're associated with the Charlottesville Blues, obviously. So it's the official Blues Bar

0: as well. But you should check out the Fox Den and save money as well. 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Coming up, Jason Aldean, Stella Lefty, and a little throwback from Tim McGraw and Faith Hill.
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I got to say, Stella Lefty, Boston, new country on 92.7 Seville Country. And make sure you're following us on Instagram and Facebook. 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

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It's Your Love. If throwbacks are your speed, you got to listen Saturday nights because Big D and Bubba, they give you all your favorite throwbacks from the 80s, 90s, and 2000s on Honky Tonkin'. Plus, they got a lot of friends in the industry. You never know who's going to stop by the studio either. 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Here's John Party.

0: JFK. 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
1: Your Charlottesville forecast for the rest of the day, plenty of sunshine. We have a heat advisory in effect. Afternoon highs today around 100 with real field temperatures with that humidity anywhere from 105 to 110. It'll be a muggy night tonight, clear sky, lows around 74. High heat watch goes into effect for Thursday, mostly sunny, highs around 103. I'm David Rogers in the 29 News Weather Center.
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Kane Brown, a woman on 92.7 Seville Country, and hopefully Kane recovering okay because he took a golf ball to the side of the head and his ear. Had to go to the emergency room for 23 stitches. I mean, that's why.

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0: 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Help you get ready for the celebrations this weekend. 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

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First off, because of the heat, make sure you're checking that for any weather updates that you might need to know. Going to be some high temperatures this weekend. Even though it's going to be a good time, make sure you're staying hydrated and stay out of some of the hottest heat that we're going to have probably in the middle.

of the days, and there's not going to be much cloud cover with that heat dome. But also, all week, SIBO right now is highlighting the people, places, and events that make the Charlottesville Downtown Mall special. And today, an awesome story from Grace Wagner, taking a look at my guy. Say hi to him every time I'm over at the mall. Always hooks me up. Brian Federico works over at the Ting Pavilion. He's been doing that for 25 years, so he's got plenty of stories. You should read the story at cbillrightnow.com.

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Next Tuesday will be the first Tuesday in July. You should sign up to be a winner on Tank Up Tuesday. 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
2: You know you want to turn it up.

Everybody knows everybody. I'm from the country. That's Tracy Byrd. Hopefully everybody knows everybody around here at 92.7 Seville Country. Getting you ready for a holiday weekend. You know, it feels like a Thursday more than a Wednesday. Bailey Zimmerman and Luke Combs here. It's Backup Plan.

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0: Jason Aldean, don't tell on me, 92.7 Seville Country. Hey, if you're looking for something to do this weekend before all the festivities, tomorrow at Cho Airport Field at Charlottesville High School, the Charlottesville Tom Sox are in town, taking on the Covington Lumberjacks. If you haven't checked out Valley League Baseball, you're in for a treat. 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

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And that's going to do it for me tonight. Adam Hawes, thanks for letting me hang out with you. But we are headed for hopefully What's Your Friday tomorrow. We'll talk again soon. Nate Smith, Bulletproof.

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1: 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We got the best of is to take some time off. 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
1: Heat dome upon us. Going to be very hot tomorrow with the temperature breaking the record high of 100 set back in 1954 under sunny skies. A high all the way up to 103. Friday, mostly sunny, very hot and humid. Stay hydrated if you're outside for a while. A high of 101. 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
1: Heat dome upon us. Going to be very hot tomorrow with the temperature breaking the record high of 100 set back in 1954 under sunny skies. A high all the way up to 103. Friday, mostly sunny, very hot and humid. Stay hydrated if you're outside for a while. A high of 101. For SeavilleRightNow.com, this is Marshall Amert.

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1: Heat dome upon us. Going to be very hot tomorrow with the temperature breaking the record high of 100 set back in 1954 under sunny skies. A high all the way up to 103. Friday, mostly sunny, very hot and humid. Stay hydrated if you're outside for a while. A high of 101. 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

high all the way up to 103. Friday, mostly sunny, very hot and humid. Stay hydrated if you're outside for a while. A high of 101. 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
1: Heat dome upon us. Going to be very hot tomorrow with the temperature breaking the record high of 100 set back in 1954 under sunny skies. A high all the way up to 103. Friday, mostly sunny, very hot and humid. Stay hydrated if you're outside for a while. A high of 101. For SeavilleRightNow.com, this is Marshall Amert.

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1: Do you know how to get rid of hiccups? Like the real deal?
2: Aren't you supposed to scare someone or something like that?
3: Drink water backwards?
1: I don't know what that means.
3: Drink water backwards. I don't know.
1: Schaefer has
3: them. Say weird stuff.
1: Schaefer has the hiccups.
4: So dude.
1: What was that?
4: I don't know. I convulsed that time. No, I wasn't.
2: You convulsed? Yeah, I look over and it looks like he's doing the wave.
1: I think it's funny when grown men hiccup and it's like...
2: Some big burly dude.
4: That's what I've been doing for several minutes now.
2: You should hear Big D. Have you ever heard him hiccup?
1: Oh, gosh.
4: No.
1: Oh.
2: Big D, what?
1: It's a call to action.
2: It's so, like, it sounds like a shout from Genghis Khan.
1: It scares me. Because it comes, you know, hiccups just come out of anywhere. So just imagine, you're just kind of having a day, and all of a sudden you go, It's weird. I don't know why I have that.
2: I'm a violent sneezer.
1: Did y'all change?
2: A violent hiccupper.
1: Have your sneezing or hiccups changed as you aged?
2: No.
4: No.
1: It's the same?
3: I don't think so.
5: I have different types of hiccups for different situations.
2: Really?
5: Like
3: really?
5: I have a spicy food hiccup, and then I have like a ginger ale hiccup.
2: Okay, what is, give us a little, like, how does the spicy food hiccup go?
5: Those are like the internal ones that are kind of...
1: Oh,
5: inside,
1: yeah.
5: And then the ginger ale ones make it out. We're
1: oh, right.
3: Wow.
2: Carson, how's your hiccups?
1: Don't girls love this?
3: Yeah, amazing.
0: You're getting the day started right with the Big D and Bubba before the show.
2: Hey, it's Big D and Bubba. 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
2: Here's what's making news this morning. After some relatively comfortable temperatures, things today don't just get uncomfortable, but dangerously hot the next few days. Weather forecasters say a heat dome enveloping two-thirds of the nation has us flirting with 100 or over all the way through Sunday. A heat advisory in effect from 11 a.m. to 8 p.m. today. AAA projects 2.13 million Virginians will travel 50 miles or more from home over the Independence holiday period, a slight increase compared to last year and more than 10% higher than pre-pandemic levels in 2019. Virginians are

0: Some 72.2 million Americans expected to travel over the holiday period. Iranian state television is reporting that a ship has ran aground in the Strait of Hormuz after not running Iran's approved route through the water. News anytime, CBORightNow.com. I'm Jay Hart.
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2: Another extremely hot day today. Highs reaching beyond 100 degrees, feeling up to 112 degrees. An extreme heat warning is out for the viewing area lasting until 8 p.m. tonight. And we don't really cool down. Your lows are going to be in the mid-70s. I'm Belle Tucker in the 29 News Weather Center.
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0: That is the band Perry, Psychological. It's available now. You can get it. The tour, you guys are touring, doing the Psycho Rodeo Tour, mm-hmm. is what it's called.
1: Yeah, Johnny is from Texas, so he puts the rodeo in Psycho Rodeo, and of course.
0: You're just psycho.
1: Of course.
0: You're just psycho.
1: Proudly.
2: You set that one up.
0: Do you guys do, like if I do Die Young, you do all the
1: stuff? Of course. Band Perry songs, yes. And then we've been working on a brand new project. Of course, we'll play Psychological at these shows, but we try out several of the new songs too.
0: How excited are you guys about all this?
1: My great love is, of course, Johnny and our son, Whit. My second great love is playing on the road live. And we've told everybody, if y'all will just get us a comfy little bed on the back of that bus, we'll play 250 shows a year. Mm-hmm. Like, we love it.
0: Well, welcome back.
1: Thank you. Thanks.
0: And nice to meet you, Johnny.
3: Great to meet you.
4: Oh, no, you met him before, remember?
0: I got it, Bob. I meant in the big scope of it all.
3: For sure.
0: Everyone needs a Bubba. He'll catch you. You can check him out online, Instagram at The Band Perry.
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1: You know, I hear women talk about how it's it's annoying, I guess, gets old that guys hit on them, like in everyday, you know, circumstances, like at the store and whatever.
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1: Yeah, and I was sort of thinking, no one really does that to me. Like, I don't get a hold
2: 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Nobody flirts with dudes.
1: Yeah,
2: it's not an open thing.
1: No, I think they do. I think women flirt with guys who are really attractive. Yeah, right.
2: We were at the airport the other day, and there was this girl freaking out because there was a guy who looked like a skinny version of Thor, and she was like, "Oh my God, he's the most beautiful thing! Should I go talk to him? I'm gonna just go take a selfie with him."
1: They're sneaking.

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2: Here's what's making news this morning. If that Wednesday heat advisory until 8 p.m. with temperatures just short of 100 is not enough for you, try today an extreme heat warning 11 a.m. to 8 p.m. AccuWeather meteorologist Brandon Buckingham saying the Wednesday high of 99 followed by a record 103 today. And Friday's downtown mall 50 is sunny and hot, 101. Albemarle Police, along with the 3A Drug Task Force, have arrested 32-year-old Charlottesville resident Taheem R. Mayo among charges of using or selling fentanyl for a terror act. This after a warrant in the area of the 1600 block of 5th Street extended, in which he was allegedly found with narcotics and a firearm in his possession. Russia hammering Kyiv in a major drone and missile attack overnight into this morning, killing at least 17 civilians and injuring scores more. News anytime, SeaboRightNow.com. I'm Jay Hart.
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4: In sports, Fallon Balogun scored his third goal of the World Cup before being sent off with a red card, and Malik Tillman converted a free kick to give the 10-man United States squad a 2-0 win over Bosnia-Herzegovina Wednesday night to advance to the round of 16. Belgium overturned a two-goal deficit and scored from a penalty spot deep into extra time to beat Senegal 3-2 in the biggest comeback of the tournament so far. In Wednesday's first game, Harry Kane scored twice to lead England past underdog Congo 2-1. U.S. meets Belgium Monday. Virginia men's basketball will compete in the 2026 Battle for Atlantis during Thanksgiving week, with games scheduled November 25th, 27th at Imperial Arena on Paradise Island, Bahamas. Marquette, Texas A&M, and Xavier joined Virginia in the competitive four-team field in that Battle for Atlantis.
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6: Another extremely hot day today. Highs reaching beyond 100 degrees, feeling up to 112 degrees. An extreme heat warning is out for the viewing area, lasting until 8 p.m. tonight. And we don't really cool down. Your lows are going to be in the mid-70s. I'm Belle Tucker in the 29 News Weather Center.
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1: Big D and Bubba, good morning.
0: Good morning to you, drunk early in the morning guy.
1: I just want to tell you guys, you're the funniest of all DJs I've ever heard on the radio.
0: Wow. Well, thank you. Thank you very much.
1: You make me laugh, especially with jokes. You want to hear one?
0: Yeah, go ahead.
1: Listen, this kid was in school. He was from another country, came to the United States. So he didn't speak too well the English vocabulary. And the teacher says, on a Friday for homework, coming Monday, bring the homework with two sentences of two words. Defeat and defense. Yes. Okay. So he starts out, the cow jumped over the defense. First defeat and then the tail.
2: That is good. I like that
0: one. I like drunk jokes.
2: Drunk jokes are the best.
0: All right. Thank you, drunk guy.
2: See you, dude.
1: Okay. Thank you. Goodbye.
2: Bye-bye.
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2: 17, you don't think that much about life. You're just living.

0: Thank you so much for your help.
1: Yeah, and just for fun, you can also usually tell where it's mastered. So if you take out one of your old records, they'll have whoever mastered it, whoever cut the lacquer.
0: Oh.
1: Their little signature will be on it, and then you'll also have the record number.
2: Yeah, I'm looking. I don't see anything else on the lead out. This is that's the only numbers we have. So thank you.
0: What a fun adventure.
2: Continues.
3: All right. Thank you. Well, hold on a second. Hold on a second. Put you on hold. Let me put it on hold. Yeah, she's on five there, Schaefer.
2: The mystery remains a mystery, and we may never know.
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1: Here's what's making news this morning. If that Wednesday heat advisory until 8 p.m. with temperatures just short of 100 is not enough for you, try today an extreme heat warning 11 a.m. to 8 p.m. AccuWeather meteorologist Brandon Buckingham saying the Wednesday high of 99 followed by a record 103 today. And Friday's downtown mall 50 is sunny and hot 101. Albemarle Police along with the 3A Drug Task Force have arrested 32-year-old Charlottesville resident Taheem R. Mayo among charges of using or selling fentanyl for a terror act. This after a warrant in the area of the 1600 block of 5th Street extended, in which he was allegedly found with narcotics and a firearm in his possession. Russia hammering Kyiv in a major drone and missile attack overnight into this morning, killing at least 17 civilians and injuring scores more. News anytime, SIBORightNow.com. I'm Jay Hart.

0: All right, one more email, just checking in. One more call, and you're done. 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And opening at 5:30 will be Theocles and the Muses as part of the Downtown Mall 50th birthday party and 4th of July weekend. 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
2: In sports, Fallerman Belligan scored his third goal of the World Cup before being sent off with a red card, and Malik Tillman converted a free kick to give 10-man United States squad a 2-0 win over Bosnia-Herzegovina Wednesday night to advance to the round of 16. Belgium overturned a two-goal deficit and scored from a penalty spot deep into extra time to beat Senegal 3-2 in the biggest comeback of the tournament so far. In Wednesday's first game, Harry Kane scored twice to lead England past underdog Congo 2-1. U.S. meets Belgium Monday. Virginia men's basketball will compete in the 2026 Battle for Atlantis during Thanksgiving week, with games scheduled November 25th, 27th at Imperial Arena on Paradise Island, Bahamas. Marquette, Texas A&M, and Xavier joined Virginia in the competitive four-team field in that Battle for Atlantis.
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4: Another extremely hot day today. Highs reaching beyond 100 degrees, feeling up to 112 degrees. An extreme heat warning is out for the viewing area lasting until 8 p.m. tonight, and we don't really cool down. Your lows are going to be in the mid-70s. I'm Belle Tucker in the 29 News Weather Center.
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2: Here's what's making news this morning. If that Wednesday heat advisory until 8 p.m. with temperatures just short of 100 is not enough for you, try today an extreme heat warning 11 a.m. to 8 p.m. AccuWeather meteorologist Brandon Buckingham saying the Wednesday high of 99 followed by a record 103 today. And Friday's downtown mall 50 is sunny and hot 101. Albemarle Police along with the 3A Drug Task Force have arrested 32-year-old Charlottesville resident Taheem R. Mayo among charges of using or selling fentanyl for a terror act. This after a warrant in the area of the 1600 block of 5th Street extended and which he was allegedly found with narcotics and a firearm in his possession. Russia hammering Kyiv in a major drone and missile attack overnight into this morning, killing at least 17 civilians and injuring scores more. News anytime, SeaboRightNow.com. I'm Jay Hart.
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2: In sports, Fallon Balogun scored his third goal of the World Cup before being sent off with a red card, and Malik Tillman converted a free kick to give the 10-man United States squad a 2-0 win over Bosnia-Herzegovina Wednesday night to advance the round of 16. Belgium overturned a two-goal deficit and scored from a penalty spot deep into extra time to beat Senegal 3-2 in the biggest comeback of the tournament so far. In Wednesday's first game, Harry Kane scored twice to lead England past underdog Congo 2-1. U.S. meets Belgium Monday. Virginia men's basketball will compete in the 2026 Battle for Atlantis during Thanksgiving week, with games scheduled November 25th, 27th at Imperial Arena on Paradise Island, Bahamas. Marquette, Texas A&M, and Xavier join Virginia in the competitive four-team field in that battle for Atlantis.
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4: Another extremely hot day today. Highs reaching beyond 100 degrees, feeling up to 112 degrees. An extreme heat warning is out for the viewing area lasting until 8 p.m. tonight, and we don't really cool down. Your lows are going to be in the mid-70s. I'm Belle Tucker in the 29 News Weather Center.
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Seville Country Throwback from Brooks and Dunn. 92 in a row in Seville Country, and the downtown mall is a place to be because the temperature will cool off just in time for Fridays after 5 with free live and local music right there at the Ting Pavilion. Baba Seth headlines the program, and then the LB Brass Band will lead a parade of lanterns from the Ting Pavilion starting at 8:30 all the way down to the Code Building, which will be super cool because the Code Building is going to have a projected light display over the whole building as Charlottesville's downtown mall celebrates 50 years tomorrow night. Well,

Zeeville Nation rules to live by. 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
1: Another extremely hot day today. Highs reaching beyond 100 degrees, feeling up to 112 degrees. An extreme heat warning is out for the viewing area lasting until 8 p.m. tonight. And we don't really cool down. Your lows are going to be in the mid-70s. I'm Belle Tucker in the 29 News Weather Center.
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If you're on the hunt for an excuse to head to Chicago for some deep dish pizza, I got one for you. Yesterday, Cho Airport revealed American Airlines will resume twice daily service from Charlottesville to Chicago O'Hare beginning November 2nd. We're talking about a nonstop flight from our backyard to Chicago in less than 2 hours. Deep dish calling your name. 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

0: 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We'll go commercial free again this afternoon, 120 as well as 420 with Morgan in the ride home. My name is Uncle Pauly. The Charlottesville Media Group broadcasters for Blood Drive is going to be a little different this go round, as it's been the last several years. New location, but maybe even a better one. Definitely more parking, easier to get into and get out of. 300 Albemarle Square. Just imagine us waiting for you right smack dab between ACAC and Aldi there at Albemarle Square. Some of the normal stuff, like a TV from Crutchfield, you could win that if you're a donator that day. You can win some certificates from Vision Barbecue, Ben & Jerry's Ice Cream, Jiffy Loops, Sam's Club, Shops at Stonefield, and all the food you can even ask for and more. 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

0: We are 1 hour away from another 92 in a row and a couple of weeks away from the James Tamblecoff album release party. Our buddy James having his first album release show. We are happy to put on the party alongside him. And Trace Nixon, our pal, will also open up the show. It's going to be a great night of country music at the Jefferson Theater on August the 8th. You can be a winner just like Robert Mano and Zion Crossroads, Denise Van Tol and Fluvanna. They are already on our guest list, but we've got room for you too. 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
3: Another extremely hot day today. Highs reaching beyond 100 degrees, feeling up to 112 degrees. An extreme heat warning is out for the viewing area, lasting until 8 p.m. tonight. And we don't really cool down. Your lows are going to be in the mid-70s. I'm Belle Tucker in the 29 News Weather Center.
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0: Now, if you would have asked me before yesterday if I wanted to go to Chicago, you would have had to have been Mrs. Pauly for me to say yes, because that girl can talk me into going anywhere, because I like going places with her. Other than that, I'm sure Chicago's cool, but I'm out. Until yesterday, nonstop flights resuming from Cho Airport to Chicago's O'Hare twice a day. It is happening. Find out when. And the details on how long that flight will take you, you'd be shocked at how short it can be. With the video, 927 Seville Country on Instagram, Seville Country on Facebook.
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some old, some new with our semi or biannual broadcasters for Blood Drive. The what's new and what's the same to you if you've participated before. Coming up in two songs, now Luke Bryan, Country and She Knows It.

0: Seville Country and Charlottesville Media Group broadcasters for Blood Drive is coming through again on the 13th of July, 7 a.m. till 7 p.m. Here's what's new if you participated in the past. Location, but that's about it. We'll be at 300 Albemarle Square, smack dab between ACAC and Aldi. And what's the use? A pile of food from great local folks like Bodo's Bagels, Torchy's Tacos, Dunkin' Donuts, your locally owned Domino's Pizza, Jimmy John's, Vocelli, Airport Road Sheets, Chick-fil-A, Firehouse Subs, Bojangles, and more. 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We want to give you a chance to win some stuff, too, like a big old TV from Crutchfield and gift certificates from wonderful places like Vision Barbecue. 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

Seaville Country throwback from Brad Paisley. 92 in a row, 92.7 Seaville Country. Thanks to the heat, the Charlottesville Tom Sacks have pushed off their first pitch by an hour tonight. They'll take on the Covington Lumberjacks at Cho Airport Field at Charlottesville High School at 8 o'clock tonight.

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Three. That is how many delicious certificates are left for some delicious establishments at SevilleLocalDeals.com. The Nook to name one. The Donut Kitchen to name another. Only three left. The Donut Kitchen is 55%.

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1: I don't know if you were looking at me or not. You probably smile like that all the time. I don't mean to bother you, but I could

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Uncle P making way for the old five head. Tom Morgan and his big old forehead made the switch, taking over at two for the ride home. 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

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You know, yesterday I wanted a burrito. Today, I am eating a burrito. Follow your dreams. If you dream it, you can achieve it. 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
1: 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Some proud folks were in our lobby earlier today talking about the Vietnam Memorial, an event that's happening. And they were saying, hey, we got cold water. We're setting up tents. These are luxuries that we take for granted, you know? Especially on a hot day, going up to 102 degrees. 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
1: For everyone out there, keep some Slim Jims in your glove box.
0: I smell really good.
1: Well, come on.
0: I just know your truck. I'm going to say truck because you're driving a truck, aren't you?
1: Yeah.
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0: 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God forbid if you were stranded in your vehicle right now. What kind of food would you have in your car to eat?
1: Red Bulls and gum.
2: A science experiment. The explosion that takes place in your mouth. Science.
1: I got a fruit juice thing that my daughter had.
2: Oh, and so that's the remnants of the fruit juice. How long has that juice box been in that car?
1: Just only a day, but I'm pretty sure it's got backwash in it, which is gross.
2: Well, you know, one day backwash compared to 2 weeks backwash isn't terrible, right?
3: What's up, Tom?
2: Hey, buddy.
3: I'd be surviving on Bold Rock myself, buddy, because I always keep a case or two in the back for people.
4: Yeah, buddy.
2: 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Here's the moment of truth. What flavor?
3: Be ginger in the vehicle. 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
2: I drank rosé one time. One time.
3: Okay. I'll buy you a rosé then.
2: Stop it.
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You know, some weddings end with cake. This one ended with meatballs and mayhem. Full story after Dustin Lynch.

0: Parker McCollum, 92.7 Seville Country. It's Morgan, you're 92 in a row. Set to kick off next with Morgan Wallen. 92 minutes straight of nothing but your favorite music. Stupid Citizen. You know, some weddings end with cake. This one ended with meatballs and mayhem. Cops say a wedding reception went off the rails after a groomsman was spotted eating meatballs with his bare hands. Oh, the horror. Guests told him to grab a plate instead. That led to an argument, then a punch, then a full-blown fight, and then some people got shot. Now, they're going to be okay. It sounds like a guy was defending the meatball guy's honor, and he took off running, and the bride reportedly chased the shooter down, grabbing his key fob, and he kept running. Oh, man, what a great lesson. If someone double dips at your next family gathering, maybe you should just, you know, let it go.
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1: The thing with these intense heat waves is that we don't really cool down overnight. Your lows are still going to be pretty warm in the mid-70s. Today and tomorrow, that's the peak of the heat. Friday, highs beyond 100 degrees yet again, feeling up to 112. Sunny, humid, isolated shower storm. I'm Belle Tucker in the 29 News Weather Center.
0: Before a playlist did the thinking for you, there was this song, Seaville Country Throwback.

Congrats are in order to Red Akins finally making it to the Grand Ole Opry. 92.7 Seville Country and 92 in a row continuing with one who's about to get married tomorrow. It's been confirmed. Madison's

Albemarle County is waiving swimming fees for Chris Green, Mid-Spring, and Walnut Creek swimming areas through Saturday because of all this heat. Be safe. Stay cool. Seville Country. It ain't

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0: 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Thanks for making the switch. You know, the one question we get, is it hot enough for you? How many times has your coworker tried to be funny, come up to you on this hot day and be like, is it hot enough for you? I'm like, man, you really cracked the code there, Sherlock. I hadn't noticed. I thought this was my body's normal setting, dripping like a gas station soda fountain while my sunglasses are melting into my face. Hot enough for you? No. You know what's hot enough? Pizza ovens. Lava. The inside of a clothes dryer after you accidentally leave a Bic lighter in your jeans. Right now, this is Satan using Charlottesville as his air fryer. Oh, hot enough for you? Look, if you want to start a conversation with me, surprise me. Hey, here's a gift for cold beer. Here's a gift card for Papa Jim's ice cream. Hey, good news, it's October now. But if your opening line is hot enough for you, I'm legally allowed to respond with, I hope you go stand on Route 29 barefoot.
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Kenny Chesney releasing a new album in September. My name is Morgan. You got stranded right now in your car. What's the one thing that you'd be able to eat? Is there any, like, weird, random snacks in your car right now? We'll

0: It's Morgan. If you were stranded in your car right now, what would you be able to eat?
1: For everyone out there, keep some Slim Jims in your glove box.
0: I smell really good.
1: Well, come on.
0: I just know your truck. I'm going to say truck because you're driving a truck, aren't you?
1: Yeah.
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4: The thing with these intense heat waves is that we don't really cool down overnight. Your lows are still going to be pretty warm in the mid-70s. Today and tomorrow, that's the peak of the heat. Friday, highs beyond 100 degrees yet again, feeling up to 112. Sunny, humid, isolated shower storm. I'm Belle Tucker in the 29 News Weather Center.

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0: 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Luke Combs, the Chief Eric Church. My name is Morgan. 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
2: A science experiment. 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
6: 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And every week, local volunteers run the concessions, giving back to the community. The headliner this week is Baba Seth, bringing homegrown world groove to the stage. And opening at 5:30 will be Theocles and the Muses as part of the Downtown Mall 50th birthday party and 4th of July weekend. 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

92.7 Seville Country. My name is Morgan, and I'm out of here. May the good Lord bless you and keep you safe. Adam Hollywood Hawes is going to cool you off, figuratively. He's just going to play the music. That's pretty much what he's going to do. He's going to play the music. Seville Country.

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It's Old Red, and it's a Seville Country throwback from Blake Shelton on what feels like a Friday, even though it's just Thursday. Hey, it's Adam Hawes. We're hanging out once again tonight. Got loads of commercial-free country for you, so stick around, but maybe take it easy tonight. We got a big, long weekend ahead. It's new country from John Party. Kick those boots off. She's got

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0: Friday, highs beyond 100 degrees yet again, feeling up to 112. Sunny, humid, isolated shower storm. I'm Belle Tucker in the 29 News Weather Center.
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0: Bailey Zimmerman, Chevy Silverado, 92.7 Seville Country. The 50th anniversary of the Downtown Mall is tomorrow. So if you need a little preview, there's a great series on the Downtown Mall over at SevilleRightNow.com. Takes a look at the history and the people, especially Rodney Atkins.
1: Driving through town, just my boy and me, with a Happy Meal in his booster seat. Knowing that he couldn't have the toy till his nuggets were gone. A green

0: I'm coming over from Chris Young, 92.7 Seville Country. There is Fridays After 5 tomorrow with the 50th anniversary celebrations as well in the downtown mall. It's going to be a big night, so we'll preview it together coming up. 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

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So go ahead, say that field's wetter than a bullfrog's pocket. We know what you mean.

0: 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They are headlining, and Theocles is the opener. 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